be. And I'm so proud when we walk down the street. And I know it's crazy to worry like I do.

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Like a mountain flame burned by the fire. My love is blind, can't you see my desire?

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Have the nerve to lay a matchbox on my clothes.

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1: A lot of you here tonight have been waiting for this moment. Get ready for Bob Marley and the Wailers in this history-making concert right here at the National Stadium. You are a part of history tonight.
2: Bob Marley has made Jamaican music an international force. All by himself, he has carved a nice niche in the world of international music and started us in the path that a lot of musicians and songwriters and players of instruments can follow in the future.
1: 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And right here, ladies, brothers and sisters,

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1: 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Like a total eclipse or a supernova, a supernatural sound.